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8: 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Hump day, baby. 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Perdón, día 12, ¿no? ¿Dónde andas? Ando perdido. Bienvenidos, gracias por estar con nosotros. Jabby J. Javi, gonna throw down back to back and beat to beat. 6 o'clock, your fitty fitty 15. 7 o'clock, the bathroom boogie. 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You have a chance to win your Tejano 95.7 passes to catch Intocable the Wednesday before Thanksgiving. And you know, I'm trying as I get older. I mean, I really, really am. I'm trying to be more grateful.

Mexicano, 95.7, the Johnny Ramirez in the morning show. And let's do it. Let's take the first caller of the morning. How about a pair of Tejano 95.7 passes to catch Intocable, the Cultura Tour, coming to the Freeman Coliseum the Wednesday before Thanksgiving. 210-470-5539. 210-470-5539.

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Thank you so much for waking up with us, sharing your mornings with us, and we're headed for another hot one. 100 la temperatura máxima, that's right. Could be a possible three-digit day. Have not had a whole lot of them this summer, but today could be one of them. Sunny afternoon, partly cloudy tonight with a low of 76. It is 78 right now. I don't need to remind you, if you work outside, right? Light-colored clothing, keep yourself hydrated. I didn't think so. I just thought I'd throw it in there just for safety measure. Tejano 95.7 as we continue. Colturas, let's go!

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éxito tras éxito y una máxima variedad right here on Tejano 95.7, El Leone Ramirez. Good morning. Coming up at the top of the hour, your first Tejano 95.7 news update with KTSA's Christian Blood, your first look at traffic, and then after that,

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1: 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Here's Christian Blood.
2: People in Wisconsin were told for weeks so-called Democrat Socialist Francesca Hong was favored to win the state's Democrat primary for governor, except she didn't. Multiple outlets now reporting Hong will lose to David Crowley. He's got a lead of about 3,000 votes, and it's reported that lead will hold. It could be a turning point in acceptance of socialist ideology in U.S. elections. Hong was also questioned over a previous history with mental health struggles and psychiatric treatment. Two federal agencies teaming up to stop the flesh-eating fly known as the New World Screwworm.
3: The USDA will be using Homeland Security's drones in South Texas to catch cross-border cattle movement, which could spread the outbreak.
4: That will be a massive aid in screening, detecting, identifying, and interdicting animals.
3: That's Secretary Brooke Rollins saying the drones have cameras to watch livestock and take pictures of any visible wounds. Those cases would then be investigated for possible screwworm infection. There have been 45 cases of screwworm in the U.S. since June. John Cruz, KTSA News.
2: San Antonio City Council is going to meet Monday morning to vote on whether to put the Spurs Arena back on the November ballot. Bexar County voters have already approved the county's financial commitment. But Mayor Gina Ortiz-Jones says city voters are paying twice, so they should get to vote twice. Monday morning's special council meeting starts at 9 o'clock. For Tejano 95.7, Christian Blood, KTSA News.
5: Good morning. Looks like we do have a stall in the midst of all that road work on 35 southbound at Randolph. It's not blocking any main lane. Just a heads up. Southbound 35, Schertz Parkway on down to Evans. We've got the roadway reduced to one lane, just the left lane available, and that's got to slow from 309. Also 35 northbound Walsum, road work right lane. And keep in mind that some school districts have started back to school this week, so watch your speed in and around those school zones. I'm Debbie Alcacer, KTSA, Time Saver Traffic.
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0: 95.7, the Johnny Ramirez in the morning show. If you ever are going out of town or maybe going to do a little partying on the weekend, hey, do me a favor. Don't call me at 3 in the morning and ask me for the number. You should memorize the number, 210-225-2121. AA Best Bail Bonds, 210-225-2121. 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Do everybody involved a favor, pick up the phone and dial 210-225-2121. Don't put it in your smartphone, because if you're in jail, you're not going to have access to your smartphone. Memorize the number, 210-225-2121. 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Nobody beats their price. 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Just dial the number, 210-225-2121. 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

0: San Antonio's número uno Tejano Hit Station, Tejano 95.7, el Yone Ramírez por la mañana, dándote la bienvenida, las gracias por estar aquí con nosotros, compartiendo tu mañana. We appreciate you. And wow, here it is, August 12th already. National Julianne Fries Day, National Vinyl Record Day. Wow, I wish I still had some vinyl. National Middle Child Day.
1: August 12th is Middle Child Day. Of course, you didn't even notice. We can finally celebrate a day for the kid who grew up asking,
2: "Did anybody actually notice I was here?"
1: The oldest one got the new clothes. The youngest got attention.
3: Aww.
1: And the middle child got,
2: "Whose turn is it to take out the trash?"
1: But middle children are masters of survival. They can disappear from a family gathering, eat the last cookie, and nobody notices until the youngest starts crying. So find a middle child today and say,
4: "We see you."
1: Just be prepared. They've been waiting for 20 years to tell you exactly how you screwed them up. Warning, middle child day may cause sibling resentment, competitive storytelling, and the sudden discovery that
5: Mom really did have a favorite.
0: By the way, I am the oldest, and I'm here to tell you we don't get the new clothes. I got my uncle's hand-me-downs. Yeah, I know, I need therapy. 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

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And whether it's the Odyssey, the iHeart, the TuneIn app, thank you so very much for waking up with us. And yes, ladies and gentlemen, boys and girls, time for Leone's Three Things You Need to Know. Three things you need to know on this day 12. The CLASS, the C-L-A-S-S Soiree Steakhouse in Hollywood, Florida, started a monthly nude dining experience. Yes, guests can choose to dine nude while enjoying a five-course steakhouse meal and champagne toast. Robes are provided for comfort. Local officials have said the dinners are legal because restaurant staff remain clothed while patrons may choose whether to undress. $300 for couple, $150 for women, $250 for men. Wow. I don't think I want to go eat there, okay? The actor John Hamm, remember the guy from Mad Men? Yeah, and his wife Anna Oskiala have shared they're expecting their first child together, their first baby. Okay, cute. He's 55. They met on the set of Mad Men and got married back in 2023. Nice, okay. For those of you keeping score at home, the National Oceanic and Atmospheric Administration says it's official. July was the hottest month in the U.S. of A ever recorded. And if you're thinking, Johnny, how hot was it? Well, let me put it this way. The ice cream truck melted and it turned into a soup kitchen. My AC filed for early retirement, and even the devil called and said, hey, y'all got this one. I'm taking the month off. It was damn hot. That's how hot it was. Leone's three things you need to

0: delante de ti, canta César Rod, the Johnny Ramirez in the Morning Show, Tejano 95.7. Appreciate you being here with us on a day that promises to be, well, could be inedible. Oh, please don't try this at home. I am a unpaid and trained professional. I'm headed for a high of what could be a three-digit day. That's what I meant to say, but I don't know what the hell I was thinking. Sunny afternoon, partly cloudy with a low of 76. It is 78 right now. And ladies and gentlemen, boys and girls, time for Leone's Not Headline News.
1: 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A new app will let a person send messages after they die. Now you tell us, said many prisoned spouses who have been on Dateline. A Free Willy reboot is in the works. This time, instead of a whale, it'll star Louis C.K. A traveling exhibit of props from Star Wars launches next year. And the year after, there'll be another tour of props that were digitally added. And a posthumous Jimmy Buffett album will feature new songs. Fingers crossed, one of them will be an ode to Beats Life featuring a calypso drum. This is Not Headline News.
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0: and more people are taking Tejano 95.7 to work. And Johnny's directing traffic with the biggest Tejano hits of all time. 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
1: Good morning. Your commute now starting to fill in on 35 southbound at Randolph. We've got a stall in the construction area, not blocking any main lanes. 410 northbound Marbach, that stalls off to the shoulder. Another broken down vehicle, I-10 westbound UTSA Boulevard, right shoulder block. Road work at 35 southbound Schertz Parkway on down to Evans. This is a 30-minute delay now. It's got the roadway reduced to one lane, stop and go from 3009.

0: 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That left lane is all that's getting by for now. Debbie Alcacer, KTSA, Time Saver Traffic.
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0: 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Gonzaba will be giving away box fans to seniors on Thursday, August 13th between 9 a.m. and 11 a.m. at St. Vincent de Paul Catholic Church, 4222 Southwest Loop 410, just south of Highway 90. 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
4: 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And you know what that music means, right? It's time for El Chulo. There he is, looking through the window. Come on in, Chulo. Come on in, ladies and gentlemen. Chulo!
5: Carnales,
4: put your hands
5: together.
4: How you doing?
5: The real star has arrived at the show.
4: Shut the hell up. Hey, are you selling any corn?
5: Yeah, I sold a lot of elotes.
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4: You got a money back guarantee?
5: If you don't like it, I can guarantee you won't get your money back. Okay, carnal, here it comes.
4: Okay.
5: The chulo joke of the day. It's all a knock-knock right. Joke, but do you know how to do those?
4: Yes, I do know how to do them.
5: Okay, knock-knock.
4: Who's there?
5: Nana.
4: Nana who?
5: Nana your business. I'm loaded. I come back strong.
4: Yeah, sure you do.
5: It's a good thing you got me on your show.
4: Yeah.
5: That's going to wrap it up for me like a tortilla.
4: Yeah, there he is, your daily blessing of chulo, twice a morning.

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2: A so-called Democrat socialist candidate for governor of Wisconsin is going to lose. Francesca Hong was said to be the favorite to win Tuesday's Democrat primary, but it looks like she's been edged out by David Crowley. It's reminding some of how Kamala Harris was projected to beat Donald Trump in the 2024 presidential election, and yet those projections were way off. Crowley will now face Republican Tom Tiffany in the November general election. Current Governor Tony Evers has decided not to run for re-election. Governor Greg Abbott says teachers who have inappropriate relationships with students should face at least 10 years in prison. Speaking in Lubbock on Tuesday, Abbott called for tougher penalties for educators convicted of abusing their students. In addition to at least 10 years in prison, no parole, Abbott said teachers convicted should have to register as sex offenders. Three top Trump administration officials now reflecting on Tuesday's tour of a Toyota plant in San Antonio.
3: Commerce Secretary Howard Lutnick and Acting Labor Secretary Keith Sonderling wanted a tour of Toyota manufacturing in Texas as the company highlights a $3.6 billion investment in SA. Senator Ted Cruz took the tour too, adding 350,000 trucks will soon be rolling off the line.
4: $3.6 billion new dollars, doubling the size of this Toyota factory.
3: And Cruz adds it's a result of low taxes and reasonable regulations. Some of those new trucks are being shipped back to Japan for sale. John Cruz, KTSA News.
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5: Good morning. 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

con éxito tras éxito de Johnny Ramirez in the morning show. And whether it's on the Odyssey, the iHeart, the TuneIn app, maybe it's the Frequency Tejano 95.7. Don't make no le hace how you listen. I just want to say thank you for compartir tu mañana con nosotros. We appreciate it. All right, it is Middle Child Day on the 12th.

of August, the Johnny Ramirez in the Morning Borracho Posse putting it to music. I'm afraid that, well, okay, hit it, guys. Ay, hueso. Hoy no más al estilo cumbia. So you can shake what your mama gave you. Come on, sing it, y'all. Middle child song. I get

San Antonio's number uno Tejano hit station, Tejano 95.7, the big, big show rolling on. Are you a golfer? Well, great news coming up. A couple of gentlemen that are doing the Shields of Christ Law Enforcement and Firefighters Axe Retreat Golf Tournament. It goes down on the 28th of September. We're going to be talking to Robert Esquivel and Irvi Banda, and they'll give us all the 411 concerning

0: that golf tournament. Really nice golf tournament. And they give you the Mexican protein bars to start off the morning with. So we'll talk to them about that, okay? In the meantime, in between time, it is time for the musical biscuit of the morning. A musical biscuit of the morning. Los Lonely Boys and Heaven. And as they say, vámonos!
1: Vámonos!
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1: In Little League World Series news, the Bernie Little League is headed to Williamsport. Little League Baseball on Monday determined that a player was ineligible and removed from the Tulsa National Team, who then sought and received a temporary restraining order. That order was lifted by a judge in the 414th District Court in McLennan County yesterday, taking Tulsa out of the series and sending Bernie to New York. They'll play their first game in Williamsport on August the 21st. In the NFL, the Minnesota Vikings have named Kyler Murray as their starting quarterback, according to NFL insider Adam Schefter. Murray was signed in the offseason, beating out the 2024 10th overall pick, J.J. McCarthy. I'm Rob Thompson for 94.1 San Antonio Sports Talk.
0: Thank you there, Rob. We appreciate it. Are you ready for preseason? Saturday, whistle, then Monday night football. No, hombre, shut up. Your Cowboys taking on the Seahawks. All right, we're ready. 95.7.

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2: Good morning. Looks like a new trouble spot on Loop 410 northbound as you approach Macro Street. Got you stop and go from Rigsby. Still working the wreck at I-10 eastbound approaching FM 1516. That was in the left lane. This stall at I-10 westbound Hackberry has the left lane blocked. And this road work at 35 southbound Schertz Parkway on down to 1604. This is now almost a 30-minute delay. It's got the roadway reduced to one lane. I'm Debbie Alcacer, KTSA, Time Saver Traffic.
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0: right and feeling great. It's Jermaine Beener on the radio Tejano 95.7. Les agradecemos que nos acompañen. Thank you so very much for joining us. And man, here it is, the 12th day of August, National Vinyl Record Day.
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2: People in Wisconsin were told for weeks so-called Democrat socialist Francesca Hong was favored to win the state's Democrat primary for governor, except she didn't. Multiple outlets now reporting Hong will lose to David Crowley. He's got a lead of about 3,000 votes, and it's reported that lead will hold. It could be a turning point in acceptance of socialist ideology in U.S. elections. Hong was also questioned over a previous history with mental health struggles and psychiatric treatment. Two federal agencies teaming up to stop the flesh-eating fly known as the New World Screwworm.
3: The USDA will be using Homeland Security's drones in South Texas to catch cross-border cattle movement, which could spread the outbreak.
4: That will be a massive aid in screening, detecting, identifying, and interdicting animals.
3: That's Secretary Brooke Rollins saying the drones have cameras to watch livestock and take pictures of any visible wounds. Those cases would then be investigated for possible screwworm infection. There have been 45 cases of screwworm in the U.S. since June. John Cruz, KTSA News.
2: San Antonio City Council is going to meet Monday morning to vote on whether to put the Spurs Arena back on the November ballot. Bexar County voters have already approved the county's financial commitment, but Mayor Gina Ortiz-Jones says city voters are paying twice, so they should get to vote twice. Monday morning's special council meeting starts at 9 o'clock. For Tejano 95.7, Christian Blood, KTSA News.
5: Good morning. We're noticing some delays along 35 southbound at FM 1103, where we had an earlier accident, some road work that did clear, so a slow residual delay. 410 northbound approaching Macro, that wreck has cleared. On 90 eastbound, 211 to 410 should take you about 20 minutes to get through. 1604 northbound, Wiseman to Hausman, that's a 15-minute ride. And getting reports of an accident at the intersection of Randolph and Wheatner. I'm Debbie Alcacer, KTSA, Time Saver Traffic.
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7: Este reporte es patrocinado por Positive Coaching Alliance.

special shout out to the girls over at LM Lopez Law, Gloria, Brianna, Christina, and my girl Jackie. Hope you're having a great morning, ladies. Thank you for always tuning in to Tejano 95.7 DLG. Now, let's go.

0: that's my favorite kind of love. Amor de madrugada, no hombre, shut up. El mero mero frijolero, Elione Ramirez. By the way, if you're a golfer, Shields of Christ Law Enforcement and Firefighters Axe Retreat Golf Tournament going down September 28th at the Golf Club of Texas. Over at Briggs Ranch. Hombre, shut up. We've got a couple of gentlemen. They'll give us all the information. Somebody told me I can't say 411 because all you younger folks can't relate to 411 as the info. But nonetheless, they'll be here and they'll give you all that pertinent information that you need. In the meantime, in between time, ladies and gentlemen, boys and girls, time for Elione's Tejano's Cup of Joe Thought of the Day. Former President Joe Biden giving us his thought of the day each and every single weekday. And Mr. President, what's on your mind today, sir?
1: Over one-third of adults say they have never used a car horn.
0: Really?
1: I know for a fact that none of those people have ever driven behind me.
0: Don't tell me you drive like my old morning show partner. Drove like an old lady, okay. Elione Tejano's Cup of Joe Thought of the Day, 95.7.

0: Bueno, 95.7, El Leones Ramirez por la mañana. 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

0: 95.7 de Leones Ramírez por la mañana. Gracias mil por estar con nosotros on this fabulous morning. And right now I'd like to welcome an old friend and a new friend. But Irby is here along with Robert. And guys, give them your last name and what you do with this fine organization that we're getting ready to talk about. Robert, what's your last name, sir?
1: Okay, my name is Robert Esquivel. I'm from San Antonio, Texas. Born and raised here. What we're doing, we have an annual golf tournament. It's called the Chills of Christ Golf Tournament. And basically, all these fundings that we make through this tournament, we send first responders to a retreat. You know, firemen, police officers, first responders. We see a lot of stuff out there in life that's right. Terrible, and it hangs on you, stays on you. You try not to take it home, but you take it home sometimes.
0: You have to. There's no way you can leave it at the office.
1: Exactly.
0: Okay, so this tournament is going down on the 28th of September. And so is this like a four-man team?
1: Yeah, you can have a four-man team, or if you're coming in as a single, I'll put you with another team. We will set you up. We normally have about 34 teams.
0: Okay.
1: And so we're looking real good. I already have 24, so we're still looking to fill it up.
0: Okay, now how much per man, how much per team?
1: Okay, so for per man, it depends if you're going to come in. If you're going to come in as a goal, like my form here, if you're going to come in as a goal sponsor, it's $600.
0: Okay.
1: That gives you a four-man team and a T-box sign that will put your business or whatever it is or where you came from so that everybody can see it as they go up to golf.
0: So basically it's $150 per man.
1: Yeah, if you're going to come as a gold sponsor, if you're going to come as an individual,
0: yeah,
1: it's $130, and if you pay before the 14th of September, it's $120.
0: Okay. Now, obviously, there's first, second, third place.
1: What's unique about this golf tournament is we don't just get first, second, and third place raw score. Mm-hmm. We give it also Peora. So you're going to have two first place, second place, third place winners.
0: Okay. And do you have the one with the guys that use pencils with erasers?
1: you know, I'm glad you brought that up because I tell you what, we need some erasers. But what I've done, what's the unique thing about this tournament also is I don't sell mulligans. Okay. Mulligans is where a golfer gets another free shot.
0: Yeah,
1: they pay for it. Well, I'm not going to do that because I don't want you to come in and say, oh, I got another mulligan, I got another one.
0: Yeah.
1: So that can't happen. Now, if you come in, you got 18 holes, and if you birdie every hole, you don't belong out there. You belong on the tour.
0: Yeah, all right. It once again is the Shields of Christ Law Enforcement and Firefighters Act Retreat Golf Tournament. And again, all the proceeds go back to pay for the Axe Retreats. And Irby, you've been telling me that guys from the Valley, from Georgia, law enforcement officers come in from all over the place, retired and active, correct?
2: That's correct, Johnny. My name is Irby Banda. I was a San Antonio police officer for 33 years. I was fortunate enough to retire 6 years ago, and I enjoy life. Gracias a Dios.
0: And he never pulled me over.
2: I understand. Not me.
0: Yeah.
2: But and incidentally, I just want to thank you, Johnny, because over the years, you have been very supportive of policemen, of firemen, and you were also very supportive of Blue Santa years ago.
0: And I was.
2: You helped us out a lot, and many families were fortunate enough because you helped us out with that.
0: So when you call me about this, I said, sure, let's do it. Again, guys, if you're a golfer, you want to go out and have some fun on the 28th of September, make sure and you sign up. Let me give you a number. I'll give you Robert's number, 210-218-2666. 210-218-2666. It is the Shields of Christ Law Enforcement and Firefighters Axe Retreat Golf Tournament. And we'll come back and talk some more to these guys right here on 95.7.

0: San Antonio's número uno Tejano Hit Station, Tejano 95.7, el Yone Ramírez por la mañana, dándote la bienvenida, las gracias por estar aquí con nosotros, compartiendo tu mañana, we appreciate you, and here it is, August 12th already, National Julian Fries Day, National Vinyl Record Day, wow, I wish I still had some vinyl, National Middle Child Day.
1: August 12th is Middle Child Day. Of course, you didn't even notice. We can finally celebrate a day for the kid who grew up asking,
2: "Did anybody actually notice I was here?"
1: The oldest one got the new clothes. The youngest got attention.
3: Aww.
1: And the middle child got,
2: "Whose turn is it to take out the trash?"
1: But middle children are masters of survival. They can disappear from a family gathering, eat the last cookie, and nobody notices until the youngest starts crying. So find a middle child today and say,
4: "We see you."
1: Just be prepared. They've been waiting for 20 years to tell you exactly how you screwed them up. Warning, Middle Child Day may cause sibling resentment, competitive storytelling, and the sudden discovery that
5: Mom really did have a favorite.
0: By the way, I am the oldest, and I'm here to tell you we don't get the new clothes.

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2: Good morning. We are working a trouble spot at Randolph at Wiedner. An accident. 35 southbound FM 1103. I'm down to 410. That's rolling slowly. About a 10-12 minute commute. On 35 northbound, Southwest Military 290 should take you about 15 minutes to get through. And keep in mind, kiddos back in school in some school districts, so watch your speed in and around those school zones. And Debbie Alcacer, KTSA, Time Saver Traffic.
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0: San Antonio's número uno Tejano hit station, Tejano 95.7, Elione Ramirez with Irby Banda, and of course Robert Esquivel from the Shields of Christ Law Enforcement and Firefighters Axe Retreat. But they've got an interesting golf tournament going down on the 28th of September. However, if for some reason you're in Dallas or you're somewhere else in El Bayuco, Houston, El Chuco Town, and you can't make it, but you say, you know what, I got a business. Maybe I can put up a sign and, you know, advertise my business on the golf course, because there's going to be 34 teams times four. Last time I checked, that's what, 136 individuals walking around there that might need these services, correct?
1: That's correct, Johnny.
0: All right. How can they purchase a sign, a piece of advertising on that, on the day of the golf tournament?
1: Okay. One thing, I'm going to give you a P.O. Box number. The P.O. Box number that we have for the Shields of Christ is P.O. Box 461-622, San Antonio, Texas, and make the check out to the Shields of Christ. We also have an email, shieldsinfo@yahoo.com. Now, the sign is $75, Johnny, or three for $200. And I'll tell you what, everybody will look at these signs that are playing in that tournament. And then, in return, I give you the sign back, and you can place it at your place of business.
0: There you go.
1: Showing that you supported us.
0: And again, folks, if you need any of the information, like the address, the P.O. Box, the website, you can call me here at 210-470-5539. I have got them. And by the way, they're all the T-hole signs, 18 by 24, correct?
1: That's right.
0: Chris!
1: Yeah.
0: Amazing when I read the info you guys send me, man. All right. Okay, what do we got for first prize? And you say there's two, yes. First prize, two second, two third. What do you have for these gentlemen that are paying to go and just have fun on the 28th?
1: So what happens, they're going to show up in the morning. They're going to sign in. We're going to have free tacos, free coffee and juice.
0: We call them protein bars, sir. Okay. Mexican protein bars, okay.
1: Okay, we got plenty of them.
0: Okay.
1: We have about 260 protein bars slash tacos there for you for breakfast.
0: Mm-hmm.
1: And then we're going to give you a lunch after that.
0: Okay.
1: We're going to have a keg of beer out there for you also, so you can enjoy a little bit of drink. Not too much, but just a little. And then first, second, and third, we have these beautiful mugs that we had made and has the Shields of Christ emblem on them. They're beautiful things. And we're going to give out, like I said, Peora first, second, and third, and Roscoe first, second, and third.
0: All right. Again, folks, you can call Robert if you want to sign up for this, 210-218-2666. We're coming right back and talk to more to these guys who I think are doing amazing things. And again, the retreat, if you are an active, you know, law enforcement officer, first responder, or maybe retired, and you need to talk some of this out, by all means, get a hold of Shields of Christ, and the guys will give you all the information. I believe the women's retreat, you said, Irby, is September what?
2: Yeah, the ladies' retreat is September 10th, 11th, and 12th. It's that weekend, the second weekend of September.
0: All right.
2: And the men's retreat is the first weekend in November. I think it's like 4th, 5th, and 6th, something like that.
0: All right.
2: It starts on a Thursday night, and it goes in through Sunday when we come back from Mass.
0: All right. We're back with more right here on Tejano 95.7.

KLEY Jordanton. 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

0: San Antonio's número uno Tejano hit station, Tejano 95.7, and you know what that music means, right? It's time for El Chulo. There he is, looking through the window. Come on in, Chulo, come on in. Ladies and gentlemen, Chulo! How you doing?
1: The real star has arrived on the show.
0: Shut the hell up. Hey, are you selling any corn?
1: Yeah, I sold a lot of elotes.
0: A lot of it?
1: Yeah, with your money back guarantee.
0: You got a money back guarantee?
1: Yeah, I thought I'd give money back guarantee.
0: You got a money back guarantee?
1: If you don't like it,
0: uh-huh,
1: I can guarantee you, you won't get your money back. Okay, carnal, here it comes.
0: Okay.
1: The chulo joke of the day. It's a knock knock joke, but do you know how to do those?
0: Yes, I do know how to do them.
1: Okay, knock knock.
0: Who's there?
1: Nana.
0: Nana who?
1: Nana, your business. I come back strong.
0: It's
1: a good thing you got me on your show.
0: That's
1: going to wrap it up for me like a tortilla.
0: Yeah, there he is, your daily blessing of chulo. Twice a month.

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0: 95.7, your home for Tejano en San Antonio, as well as your home for Elione Ramirez por la mañana. Esta mañana nos acompaña Mr. Irvy Banda, who I've known for a long, long time. And, of course, Robert Esquivel, who I just met today. But the Shields of Christ Axe Retreat. And this is for law enforcement and firefighters. Robert, you were mentioning, and Ernie, you mentioned it too. You know, you guys see all this stuff that really just messes with your head, and then you're supposed to leave it at the office and go home and be a normal person with your family. And sometimes, depending on how rough it was, what you saw at the office, it really, really is tough, right?
1: It really is, Johnny. You know, policemen on the average encounter 800 critical incidents in their lifetime. That's in their lifetime. Mm-hmm. On the average, a normal citizen averages 4 to 5. Maybe a few more, maybe a few less. You know, so this is the kind of thing that when we get home, we're totally different people. We have to be able to have a place where we can go to decompress. Every policeman out there that retires has those 2 or 3 incidents from their lifetime that they will never, ever shake. Yet, they still learn how to live with it. And this Shields of Christ Retreat helps those officers and those firemen deal with those problems.
0: And Robert, you were one of those guys going, hombre, que retreat ni que nada. Yo me voy a hacer retreat para la sala con una vironga, right?
2: You're right, brother. You're right.
0: But at the end of the day, when you went, tell me about your experience.
2: You know, my brother John and my brother Louis, they're both police officers. They're retired, and they were after me for years. Come on, you got to go. You got to go. Hombre, like you said, Johnny, It wasn't for me. You know, one day I found myself where I had seen so much and done so much that I needed to decompress somewhere or another. And I told them, I said, I want to go. And they were like, what? You want to go? Yes. One of the greatest things I ever did. I wish I had done it years earlier, Johnny, because when you get up there and you give your testimony, you're hearing other people's testimony. You think you got it bad? The first testimony that I heard, Johnny, we were all crying with that man.
0: Yeah.
2: It was sad. But I finally, and I told them, I'm going to sit back. I'm not going to go up there and tell everybody my story. Well, when they said, well, who's next? I don't know what it was, Johnny. Grace of God or what? The Holy Spirit? It was me. I got up. I went up there. I spoke. I laid it all out. My brothers came and hugged me and everything. And it felt great. And I felt so close to God for those 3 days. And I didn't want to come back. I wanted to stay on sacred ground. So, you know, you're going to do it. They can try to push you and push you, but you know when you're ready to do it.
0: Right.
2: And when you're ready to do it, please, we're here for you.
0: Okay. I'll tell you what, we're coming back, closing it out, talking about the golf tournament that's going down on the 28th. I'll give you the information again, phone number, website, all that kind of good stuff. In the meantime, let's get back to more of Tejano 95.7 Music.

Yes, con éxito tras éxito, the Johnny Ramirez in the Morning Show. And whether it's on the Odyssey, the iHeart, the TuneIn app, maybe it's the Frequency Tejano 95.7. Don't make no le hace how you listen. I just want to say thank you for compartir tu mañana con nosotros. We appreciate it. All right, it is Middle Child Day on the 12th day of August. The Johnny Ramirez in the Morning Borracho Posse putting it to music. I'm afraid that, well, okay, hit it, guys. Ay, hueso. Hoy no más al estilo cumbia. So you can shake what your mama gave you. Come on, sing it, y'all. Middle Child song. I get up.

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0: Canada on Tejano 95.7 with the gentleman from the Shields of Christ, which is, if you've ever been a police officer, you're retired, maybe you started another career, it's all good. If you've got stuff that is just lingering and you need to get it out, by all means, contact these gentlemen. And you know what? Let me give you Robert Esquivel's number, 210-218-2666. The tournament, if you'd like to play in it, you do not have to be law enforcement. You don't have to be first responder. You can just have some money in your pocket and want to go out and have a good time on the 28th of September. Shotgun start at 8:30. And, it should be a good time to be had by one and all. And where exactly is the tournament being held?
1: It's going to be at the Golf Club of Texas, off 211. Beautiful golf course.
0: Wow. Okay.
1: We win big time. You know, Johnny, we're having a lot of fun here with you.
0: Yeah. And you know what, folks? All the proceeds go back to these retreats that if you're a retired law enforcement, if you're a retired firefighter, even if you're active, you can go out and just, it's, you know, de-stressing time. Just get it all out there and don't take it back to the house. Now, Robert, there's a bunch of stuff here. The 50-50 raffle.
1: Yeah. So what we do, we raffle off stuff. We have a small raffle. We have about 30 baskets we make with like alcohol and stuff like that. Uh-huh. And we raffle that off. We also have a silent auction, and this year we have a pair of gloves, Jesse James Leija.
0: Really?
1: Oh, yeah, autographed.
0: Oh, come on.
1: So we got that going.
0: All right, plus, if you have a business, all T-hole signs, 18 by 24, $75 per sign, or three for $200, and at the end of the day, after it's all done, you get the sign back. You can proudly display it at your business, and no matter where in the Lone Star State you are, just reach out, and again, you can make your checks payable to Shields of Christ, P.O. Box 461622, San Anto, 78246. And you can also log on at Shields Info. That's Shields Info at yahoo.com. Send them an email there, and guys will help you out, man.
1: Hey, man, John, we really appreciate your help here. You know, you've always been a great supporter of the police, and I thank you myself also, as Irvy did earlier. You've always been there for us. I've seen you at our Christmas dances and stuff like that. You're a lot of fun.
0: I was there last year.
1: Yes, you were. I was there, too. I saw you there.
0: Yeah.
1: But, you know, John, I just want to let real quick people know that our spiritual leader is Father Jimmy Drennan.
0: Mm-hmm.
1: And what's unique about Father Jimmy Drennan, he was a police officer. He was on the line with us for so many years, and he got a calling, resigned, and became a priest, and he's our spiritual leader.
0: All right.
1: Now, we're going to be there out there. We're going to have fun. We're expecting y'all to show up. I'm going to give y'all one other number for our core director, Jose Trevino. And Jose Trevino's number is 210-416-6694.
0: All right. And again, if you missed it, I'll have it in the control room. You can call me at any time. I will give you this information. If you need an email, just shoot me an email, and I will do that as well. Thank you, guys. Robert, Irvy, thank you, guys. I appreciate it, my brothers.
2: Thank you. No, thank you, Johnny, for all that you do for us.
1: Hey, and the music's great, Johnny. Keep it going.
0: There you go. And we're going to keep it going right here on Tejano 95.7.

0: Running late and feeling great, El Yone Ramirez por la mañana with the best variety of music on Tejano 95.7. And yes, ladies and gentlemen, boys and girls, time for El Yone's Tejano's Cup of Joe Thought of the Day. Former President Joe Biden may be out of a gig, but giving us his thought each and every weekday morning. Mr. President, what's on your mind today, sir?
1: Over one-third of adults say they have never used a car horn.
0: Really?
1: I know for a fact that none of those people have ever driven behind me.

0: a strong cup of coffee and an empanada to get you going.
1: It's Mr. Calabaza himself.
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San Antonio's número uno Tejano hit station, Tejano 95.7. Going to be another hot one in Saytown. 100 la temperatura máxima, sunny afternoon, partly cloudy tonight with a low 76, 84 right now, and it's going to be so hot. That's where you go, how hot's going to be, Johnny? Well, it's going to be so hot, I think you should have a raspa this afternoon. Here we go. In Yonas, Texas.

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1: Oh, ain't that the truth? Deme una de coco, por favor. Call Raspa this afternoon. She'll hit the spot. 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

0: 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It's Jermaine Beener on the radio Tejano 95.7. Les agradecemos que nos acompañen. Thank you so very much for joining us. And man, here it is, the 12th day of August, National Vinyl Record Day.
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